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3: Here's a look at the roads across the metro area this evening. There's an accident blocking the left lane on northbound I-25 at Wolfsenburger with stop-and-go traffic from Toma Road. Inbound Peña has finally reopened after a crash involving a bus between Gun Club and Jackson Gap, but there is still backups to Tower. There's a crash on eastbound 104th at I-25. With a look at traffic, I'm Vita Urbonis.
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0: MySpace is making a return. And at first, I'm like, there's already too many social media platforms. And then I started thinking about it. And I feel like, good. Bring back the top eight, bro. I am tired of people pretending like everybody in my life has equal ranking. They do not. You want to know where you stand with me? Check my page. Number three, we're solid. Number seven, tighten up a little bit. You disappear completely. You pissed me off at a Rockies game. You're going to seven or eight. Hits 95.7. I'm kind of hype about the new MySpace.
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4: Well, good news regarding Pena Boulevard. There was some serious slowing there on the inbound side between Gun Club Road and Jackson Gap. There was an accident there causing some major delays. That has now been cleared. All lanes are now open. Traffic moving a lot better on that inbound side of Pena Boulevard. Also, I-76 westbound approaching Pecos Street. The right lane is blocked due to a crash there causing some slower speeds. With traffic, I'm Jeffrey Dalle.
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21: 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Partly sunny Saturday, 99. Partly sunny with a stray storm and 98 on Sunday. I'm Dave Frazier, Fox 31 Pinpoint Weather.
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0: 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It's New Music Friday. Hey, it's Alex Warren. It's New Music Friday. Here is my new song, Rescuer.
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Brand new from Alex Warren right there. It's called Rescuer on Hits 95.7. We're already obsessed with it. And we're excited for his new album, Wild Child, to be coming out August 28th.

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1: Hey, Juliana, do you bring your cell phone into the bathroom and use it?
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0: Yeah, where else would it be?
3: Obviously.
1: Okay. Obviously. Well, here's the thing. It's not good for your health. It's actually causing, this is crazy to say, the risk of hemorrhoids to get worse.
3: I knew this.
1: Yes, because you should not be sitting in the toilet position for more than 5 minutes.
3: That's a lot of pressure.
1: When you're on your phone, yeah, and you're on your phone texting, you're in a big conversation, and you're then look at their stuff. You're sitting on that toilet longer, so they actually studied this, and it's causing people to get hemorrhoids because they're busy texting while sitting on the toilets.
2: I knew there was a reason for those things.
3: I knew this because I might be speaking from experience.
1: Oh my God.
3: I'm not trying to be gross. I have Crohn's. So, you know, there's a lot. I live on the toilet sometimes.
0: Texting on the toilet causes hemorrhoids. Now, that's one thing I didn't think I'd ever talk about.
3: Yeah. Here we are.
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4: We got a pinpoint weather alert day for the weekend ahead due to heat advisories for Saturday and Sunday. Partly sunny Saturday, 99. Partly sunny with a stray storm and 98 on Sunday. I'm Dave Frazier, Fox 31 Pinpoint Weather.
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0: Yes, Emily, what's something awesome that happened to you this week?
2: My engine light in my car came on, and my car is like 16 years old, so I was like, oh no, she's dying. So I took her to the mechanic, and guess what? I just needed an oil change, and it was only $40.
1: Oh, my God. That's, like, the story of my life.
0: For us growing up, we always had, like, old cars. Yeah. I would put black tape and cover the light. Yeah, and it's not there. Hey, well, we're happy your car's doing good. Thank you. Kicking off your weekend with the V-Bros.

Miss Taylor Swift on Hits 95.7, who still has not dropped any wedding pictures yet. It's been forever, but Swifties are thinking she may be saving it to release an album and use the pictures for the album, which is very Taylor of her to do.

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1: 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What up? 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
0: People are spending $10,000 on a Halloween decoration. This story is insane. We've been talking about how the Halloween decor is already out and about, even though it's August. Well, Spirit Halloween, of course, you know how they pop up here and there.
1: Everywhere.
0: They sell animatronics. They sell Halloween costumes. But this year, they dropped a Five Nights at Freddy's animatronic. Mikey, I don't know if you're aware of this like video game at all.
1: No.
0: So it's a video game that came out. Like, I have a teenage brother. He played it when he was a kid, even now.
1: Okay.
0: And it was so popular. It was kind of like Super Mario to us, you know? And they even made a movie out of it. They made a live action movie. And the main character, if you think about the plot, it's kind of like Chuck E. Cheese, but at night the animatronics come to life and kill
1: Got
0: people.
1: It. Yeah, yeah.
0: So that's the premise of the video game and the movie. But the main guy, instead of Chuck E. Cheese, or whatever the guy's name is, Chester the Rat, is Freddy Fazbear. He is like the main character of this. Long story short, Spirit Halloween drops a Freddy animatronic. This thing sold out already in seconds and is already on eBay. I'm not joking. I am looking at the listing for $10,000.
1: And how much were they selling them for at Spirit Halloween?
0: I saw somebody use a coupon and get it for $40. They usually
1: $40.
0: Go $40.
1: And they're selling for $10,000.
0: They usually go for a couple hundred, but still $10,000. And people on TikTok are like, I would sell my soul for this animatronic. I would do anything to get this animatronic. And I'm not somebody to yuck somebody's yum. You know, I spend a lot of money on Halloween decorations. This I just can't physically wrap my head around. I mean, Mikey, I'm gonna show it to you. It's
1: $10,000.
0: Really?
1: My first car was $3,500.
0: It's real, like nothing special. It's literally Freddy the Bear as an animatronic.
1: I wish I was one that bought it for $40 and sold it for $10,000.
0: Can you imagine?
1: And Halloween's, what, 11 weeks away?
0: Yeah, people are already ready, I guess.
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19: You got a pinpoint weather alert day for the weekend ahead due to heat advisories for Saturday and Sunday. Partly sunny Saturday, 99. Partly sunny with a stray storm and 98 on Sunday. I'm Dave Frazier, Fox 31 Pinpoint Weather.
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1: It's the V-Brosie and Migiana on Hits 95.7. If you want some plans this weekend that are not outside so you can avoid the heat, be in some AC. Beetlejuice, the musical, is at Buell Theater. It's last day of Sunday as a Halloween girly. I absolutely love not only the movie, but this musical as well.

0: 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It's Mikey V and my big bro Frankie V and our bestie Gianna.
1: This is going to be a good one. We got this DM earlier today that simply said, I got kicked out of my best friend's wedding.
2: Oh, boy.
1: This is a group chat where we try to get some advice from one of our amazing listeners. Then we do turn to the city to chime in because we don't always give the best advice.
0: I'm excited. We have Deborah on with us. Explain what happened. We're trying to help you out.
3: My friends are all mad at me because apparently I ruined a wedding this weekend. And look, this girl, the bride, was a really good friend of mine. And I feel really terrible about what happened. Mm-hmm. But they wouldn't let me come in or, like, stay at the wedding because I was wearing an off-white dress, which I thought was not totally off-white.
0: Oh, wow.
3: Wait. Now everyone's mad at me.
1: So, wait, you're really not allowed to wear white to a wedding? Mike, have you ever done it?
0: I've been in this situation. I had an off-white suit, and I asked the bride before going, hey, you cool me wearing this? And she told me no, and that was only a month ago.
1: So, Deborah, so you go to the wedding, you're asked to leave, and then what? The bride was all upset for the rest of the wedding?
3: Yeah, the bride, I guess, was really upset. And then, you know, she's one of my good friends, so I had to miss her wedding. And so I think everyone was just upset at that point. And you guys, I really didn't think it was that off-white, or I wouldn't
0: know. You got the boot from your bestie's wedding.
3: It's like so sad, and this isn't something you can redo.
4: That's not a good friend.
0: I've gotten kicked out of a lot of places, never a wedding, though.
1: Let's keep the conversation going. Get your thoughts in on our Instagram page, at VBrosOnAir. We'll get you inside group chat next.
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1: Is it ever okay to wear white to somebody else's wedding? Inside group chat right now, Courtney, one of our amazing listeners, reached out because she got booted from her best friend's wedding for wearing an off-white dress.
0: Everybody was talking about it. Kind of ruined the wedding. Mm-hmm. Liz, do you think it's ever okay to wear white to a wedding?
2: There are so many colors. Are you kidding me? Why would you wear that?
1: She should have been kicked out of the wedding. Maybe like, hey, you know, next wedding I have after the divorce, when I go on a wedding number two, don't do that.
2: I guess. I mean, she could have just like ran to like TJ Maxx or Marshalls.
0: That's a good point.
2: Women are so protective over that.
0: Why am I the only one in the show that knows that you can't wear white? Luckily for me, if it's ever happened to me, my trunk has about 14 outfits in it, and I feel like most girls' outfits, I mean, cars do too.
1: Yeah. The one positive thing about Mikey being a complete mess when it comes to his car and his trunk would come through on weddings. There you go.
0: There we go. I'm paying off. No white for me, baby. All right. So you're on my side, and you agree that this is kind of nuts. You don't wear white to a wedding. Everybody knows that.
2: Yeah. I just feel like that's like a known rule. Like, I wouldn't even like play with it wearing something off-white, you know?
0: Yeah. All right. Thank you so much for having us on. We'll continue group chat. What are your thoughts? Can you ever wear white or even like off-white?
3: Right.
0: To a wedding? DM us real quick at VBros on air.

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Of course, Ms. Zara is going to be at our iHeartRadio Music Festival in Vegas this September. 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
1: We're getting advice for Anonymous inside group chat tonight because she got kicked out of her friend's wedding, but it's because she was wearing white.
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1: So we're having this conversation inside group chat in regards to if it's okay to wear an off-white dress to somebody else's wedding because Courtney, one of our listeners, did that and her best friend booted her from the wedding.
0: Yeah, she got kicked out. Everybody started talking about it. Kind of ruined the wedding.
2: Yeah.
0: Amanda, what are your thoughts? Is it ever okay to wear anything close to white to a wedding?
3: No, don't even wear a white dress with flowers on it. Like, this is the number one rule. It's so easy to find something that's not white. I don't know what this girl was thinking.
0: And that's what I was saying earlier. At one point, I even had a white blazer. It was an off-white blazer. You have to at least...
3: Oh, it's the 1900s or something. I don't know.
0: But I can't believe Frankie thinks this is crazy. The bride should be the only one in white. So when you see pictures, yes, the bride stands out.
1: Wow.
3: Exactly.
1: But she was asked to leave a room at wedding. Thank you for chiming in. I just don't think it's that. I mean, it's 2024. Of all the things that we got to worry about, go wear that white dress wherever you want to wear. Show yourself.
2: I'm on Frankie's side. Wow. Yeah.
0: I'm the only one in the group going to be ever invited to a wedding again.
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can spend the money on three pairs of concert tickets right now? Pretty much nobody. So Hits 95.7 is just going to send you to three shows for free with our Back to Class Arena Pass. You're going to see this guy, Bruno Mars, do the song live, and Teddy Swims, and Gracie Abrams. It's going to be a good time. Just listen for that keyword at 40 past every hour for your chance to win. For just a

an extra exciting Friday in Denver tonight. Okay, Hits 95.7, because we got brand new music from an unreal collab I didn't know I needed. Bruno Mars and Karol G right here. It's called Still.

0: 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It's Mikey V, my big bro Frankie V, and our bestie Gianna.
1: Shelby, are you in a relationship?
2: Yeah, I've been dating my guy like 6 months.
1: Oh, nice.
3: 6 months question. And I'm curious if Mikey V and Gianna do this as well, but do you belch in front of your significant other?
4: Oh, my God.
2: So, yes, I do, but I will never fart in front of him.
1: Okay, okay.
5: You already know the answer to mine.
0: Gianna, but I think it's because of your Crohn's, right?
5: Yes, I am constantly gassy, so my boyfriend is very supportive of the gas that
1: but
5: comes out of my
1: actually
5: mouth.
1: That's not a bad thing at all. They say if you're able to belch in front of your significant other, you have a very close relationship. Research has found a range of responses when this question was asked, and those that said yes actually had a better relationship with respect to somebody.
5: This is great.
1: It's a good thing.
5: My boyfriend also cleaned up my puke for me this weekend. Does that mean we're like extra close?
0: That basically means you're married. So that's good.
5: Oh, perfect.
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0: It's Hits 95.7, home of Commercial Free Weekend. What up? It's Mikey V with my big bro, Frankie V and Gianna. Joined by Mariana. Do you have any kids?
1: I do, yeah.
0: You do. And when, you know, you and the hubby want to go do, you know, adult things, you have these, like, family-friendly phrases that you use so the kids don't know what you're about to do, right?
2: Family-friendly phrases.
3: Oh, my.
2: My cats don't worry too much.
1: We're going to go bake.
0: Go bake. Oh. Yes, go to bake something.
1: Making analogies.
2: That's great. This is the thing. I'm learning all this right now.
0: No, that's great you said that one. Also on the list is you tell your kids, you know what, kids? Mommy and daddy are going to go have an adult meeting upstairs. We'll see you in a little bit.
2: What are you meeting about?
0: They've also used this. It's a list of ones that are going actually viral right now on Reddit. Some people say they say, you know what? Mommy and daddy are going to help each other out with our taxes. For a while. We'll be back.
3: This is so funny.
1: Yeah, I think something that if your children like say it to somebody else, they'll have no idea what you're talking about.
2: Sure. It's could you imagine? Could you imagine? He goes, yeah, mom and dad were doing taxes again last night.
3: Oh, God, they were in there for a while.
0: The number one thing they say is, you know, kids, mommy and daddy, we've had a long day. It's time for us to go take a nap. So we'll be in the bedroom. Don't wake us up.
3: Who is leaving their kids like out in the open while they go do this stuff is the question.
1: You know, you got to make time for that. And, you know, I guess one day your kids will understand.
2: Oh, man.
3: Mikey, what do you tell your cats?
2: I honestly tell them to do my taxes.

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If you need plans this weekend, just started today. 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
0: 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Wherever you are, you can play along as well. 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

0: 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It's Mikey V with my big bro Frankie V and our bestie Gianna. This is fun to play along with us in your cars and at home. I literally play a part of a song. I stop it and you simply need to finish the lyric. These are all songs that I believe everybody listening in, as well as Mikey and Gianna, should nail without any stress. We start with our very own Mikey V, your first song. And finish the lyric is...
1: Boy, I cannot pretend I'm not fazed, only here to sin. If you've been in your garden, you know that you can.
2: It's Lil Nas X. Why can't I think of it? I haven't heard a song in so long.
3: So this is Finish the Lyric.
2: Play it one more time. Stop!
0: Mikey thinks it's Name the Artist. Here we go.
1: Boy, I cannot pretend I'm not fazed, only here to sin. If you've been in your garden, you know that you can.
2: Something like that. What do you got, John?
0: Not even close.
3: Call me when you want. Call me when you need.
2: That song in so long.
3: I know. It's almost a throwback at this point.
2: That was hard. That was Frankie's gonna be very easy. Everybody should know. I think we're gonna do like Party in the USA. It's Lil Nas X, Call Me When You Want.
3: It's good. We like a challenge.
2: Okay, cool. Challenge over Gianna, please.
0: To Gianna.
3: Let's do it.
0: Your first song in Finish the Lyric is

0: night, so I had an opportunity to study.
1: Did Frankie give you a cheat sheet for vegetables?
0: Maybe we were conspiring.
1: If anybody needs a cheat sheet, it's me. All right, should I give Mike an easy one or
0: yes.
1: like one completely out of left field?
0: Ooh. Left field.
1: No. Right field, please. Right field.
2: All right.
0: Center.
2: We're going center field for Mikey.

0: if American Idol was still a thing, they would be like, that was a little pitchy.
1: All right, they found him one. Do we give Gianna a layup or do we give her one out of left field?
0: Left field. Give me left field.
1: Here we go. Left field for Gianna. Coming in from the left field is...

0: What does she say? Life after love? Life after love.
1: Is she saying love after love?
0: Life after love. Life after love. Love after love.
1: I don't know, but Gianni, your pitch was spot on.
0: Thank you. It's a good Cher impression.
1: Finish the lyric. It is now official of the weekend, live from left field of the V-Bros.
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the V-Bros and me, Gianna, on Hits 95.7. Oh, heat advisory, insane. And we thought it was bad today. It's going to be worse tomorrow. Hitting like almost 100 degrees, whatever you're doing. Thanks so much for hanging out with us. I know.

Happy Friday. It's the V-Bros and me, Gianna, on Hits 95.7. Listen, it's obviously going to be a scorching hot weekend in Denver. Like, the real feel tomorrow is going to be 105. So if you want to stay inside, do something fun, there's going to be a battle of the burgers tomorrow at Stoney's Grill. Okay, it all starts at 6 o'clock. There's going to be all different chefs competing to create the best burger. And then the judging's at 9 p.m. Love a good

0: 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It's Mikey V, my big bro Frankie V, and our bestie Gianna. So, Charisse, do you shower each and every day?
1: Oh, yes.
0: Yeah.
1: Absolutely.
2: I have been showering 2 to 3 times a day lately. I don't know what's going on with me. Wow, it's like an OCD thing.
0: You're so clean, dude.
2: I'm so clean.
0: No, it's actually bad for Gianna to be doing that.
2: What?
0: No, seriously, check this out. If you shower too often, it could be really bad because you're constantly killing off the healthy skin bacteria, which causes you for further issues. So the thing is, if you don't shower every day, that's fine. But if you're showering 2 to 3 times every single day, it could actually be detrimental to your health.
2: Wait, is that why my skin has been horrible? Like, look at my forehead. It's constellation. It's so bad.
0: Is that the Big Dipper?
2: Right on my forehead. All right, I'm not showering anymore.
0: Nobody wanted to go that route either. We have to stay in the studio.
3: You might smell bad, and the Big Dipper will be gone.
2: That's all that matters.
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0: Three season is heating up. The most competitive basketball league on earth is on CBS this Sunday. 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

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Hate That I Made You Love Me from Ariana Grande. It's Angelina. We're your number one for new music discovery. Niall Horan, this is Taste So Good on the new hit list.

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Had to do it for my Swifties. I knew it. I knew you. On socials, I'm at Angelina on air. The new hit list, getting so many requests for this one. Army does not play. BTS, Normal on the new hit list.

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0: 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Hey, I'm Angelina. Put it on game with the hottest songs and artists that are blowing up. Can I just say my new favorite band right now, Beaches? And yes, I've been listening before off campus, but it's okay. If you got hip there, maybe you discovered them right here on the new hit list. It is all good. They're so amazing. Edge of the Earth is next on the new hit list.
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1: 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It's Angelina. Thanks so much for hanging out with me, discovering new music. 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Be safe. We'll be back Monday night, okay? It's been so real. Leaving you with Slater. Dance on the new hit list.

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8: 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Then Coach Gary Payton and the Boston Ball Hogs battle Nasir Khor and the Detroit Imps in a must-win game for Boston. 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
5: Ice Cube's Big 3 season is heating up. 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
2: So someone else from Cat's Eye is going to be taking a break, right?
3: Yeah, it's kind of crazy. I think Sophia, she announced today that she's going to be taking a step away from the break. And from the group. And I just feel like this is weird. This is the second person already to announce this. So what's going on?
2: I wonder if there is something that's going on behind the scenes. But also, you know, the flip side of it, I feel like it is so hard being a celebrity, and it's so hard being like a young lady in this business, because I feel like you are constantly under scrutiny. People are constantly like picking apart the way how you look, the way how you dress, the way how you act. So it has to be extremely hard to be in those shoes. You know what I'm saying?
3: No, I agree with you. Listen, being famous is not easy by any means. Like, it's very obvious, and we see what these artists go through. I mean, look at even reality stars for that matter and what they go through, you know, like getting popping and stuff. So it's very obvious that it's not easy, but I don't know, man. It just makes me feel weird that she has announced a temporary hiatus. She's kind of like the leader of the group too, in a sense, right? Kind of crazy, man. Just sending all the girls at Cat's Eye our love, because this can't be easy.

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1: Okay, so our iHeartRadio Music Festival is going down in Vegas, okay? September 18th and 19th, This Girl's Zara Larsson's going to be there. Saturday tickets are still available.
0: Yeah, I want to go, and I want to see...
1: You know you're already going. Shut up.
0: Wait, I'm trying to sell the dream, okay?
1: I'm like, you going. Like, please be quiet. I don't know if I'm going, but we know you're going.

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1: It's Gabby and EJ, y'all.
0: Well, cardiologists are warning about one drink you need to avoid at all costs if you have heart issues, because it's dangerous.
1: Ooh, like what?
0: Well, we gonna talk next. And I feel like the only reason why I'm bringing this up is because I feel like a lot of younger people are having heart issues these days. Like, it's been such a common thing. So I just want you to be aware. We're gonna talk next.

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1: We are Gabby and EJ.
2: So you were saying a doctor is saying you need to beware of this drink.
0: Yeah, so many people focus on food when it comes to heart health, but drinks play a key role as well. So what you sip comes with sugar and other additives, and it looks like, yeah, avoid energy drinks at all costs. Energy drinks are a popular way to boost alertness, but, you know, this cardiologist, can I talk today, is just talking about the consequences. You know, she's like, if you are a heart patient, you need to avoid this at all costs. But I tell everyone, avoid them. Just please try to avoid them.
2: That's wild, because I drink a lot of energy drinks.
0: Really?
2: I feel like it just gives me, yeah. Well, it's either energy, I go back and forth between energy drinks and coffee.
0: Mm-hmm.
2: And it's, you know, just, I feel like it really does like help me focus and it helps me get my job done for me.
0: Right.
2: You know what I'm saying? So that's definitely an eye-opening story for me.
0: Have you ever tried Neuro Gum?
2: No, what's that?
0: So it's gum, but it's, I don't know exactly what is in it, but it really, I've tried it a

0: a couple times. It helps me focus. Like, it's crazy. And I don't know what ingredient is it, but it is something to do with your brain.
1: Really?
2: Mm-hmm. Neurogum.
0: Neurogum. Yeah. I got it from my dentist, believe it or not. And then that's how I kind of started, like, just doing some research on it. And yeah, man, it's pretty good. I'm out of it.
2: I'm gonna try that out.
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2: I am on the struggle bus, y'all. Like, my nose is so clogged. And I'm just like, this is like, I'm really feeling the, like, the allergy stuff. Because I've never really dealt with allergies like that. But I don't feel sick. So I'm like, it has to be that.
3: Welcome to my world.
2: How literally, do you deal with this?
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2: Right.
3: At least twice a week.
2: I'm literally feeling like, because I don't feel sick. Like, normally I get body aches, like I have a headache. Like, it's normally that when I get a cold. And yeah, dude, it's just my nose and sneezing like a mug. Like, I don't think I've ever sneezed this much in my life.
3: So it's so annoying, too.
2: It's so annoying. You, like, can't pin-

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1: We are Gabby and EJ.
2: It's time for the outside of pocket stories that you hear and you think to yourself, why would you do this? Right. So this man was arrested for dressing up as the Grim Reaper on a hospital roof and staring at patients. He's a 26-year-old man from Wales. And apparently he caused a scare after climbing into a hospital roof dressed like the Grim Reaper. Leon Gillespie spent nearly an hour on the roof of a hospital staring down at patients, visitors, and staff while wearing an all-black hooded outfit and carrying what looked like a long blade. I don't understand why you would do something like this. Apparently, 4 police cars and fire crews responded before bringing him down. In court, he insisted that the costume was actually a crow and not a Grim Reaper. No reason was given for the stunt. He pleaded guilty to causing a nuisance and was fined. He knew exactly what he was doing. Come on now.
0: And then for him to try to say it was a crow, like, please stop it. Please stop right now.
1: GTFOH right now.
0: Please stop. You're just trying to downplay what the hell you did, bro. Shut up. Add a

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1: It's Gabby and EJ, y'all.
2: It kind of bums me out, you know, that somebody came out for Ariana Grande to say this.
3: I think people have lost their damn minds. Nobody has any coof anymore.
2: Well, to be honest, I feel like that ever since the internet was created, if we're going to be honest, I feel like it just gave people a place to have more opinion, you know? And
3: you know what started that, I think? Twitter. Because people were just like firing stuff off and don't know what you're talking about.
2: Big time.
3: Everybody's an armchair expert now.
2: Yes, but it just bums me out that she's got to go through this, especially because she seems like she's been happy these days.

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1: We are Gabby and EJ. So Ariana Grande basically said this.
0: Yeah, she basically is going to be taking a break from the public eye for a while. Now that she... Is her tour over?
1: I don't think so.
0: I don't think it's over just yet. But after the tour, she's going to take a step back amid the public scrutiny. You know, a lot of people have been making comments about her, you know, appearance and things like that. That she wants to finish the tour healthily and happily before enjoying a much-deserved break from the public. So,
1: I don't understand why people comment on other people's looks. Look at what happened with Chadwick. Remember how everybody was going in, talking about how he, you know, how he was getting too skinny, how he looks crazy, and it turned out that he was sick.
0: Right.
1: So just stop commenting on people's looks. You just never know what somebody is going through. That's all.
0: I just blame the internet in general. You know, I just feel like the internet gives you people... a space to give opinion, but it's like, no, you don't have to be so hateful. Like, regardless of their celebrity, but regardless if they got this money,
1: right,
0: it doesn't mean that they're not a human being.
1: Correct. Just leave these people alone.
0: Yes.
2: All right, class, tell me about your weekend. Leo?
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0: 24th is on CBS this Sunday. The two best teams go head-to-head as Coach Nancy Lieberman and Greg Monroe's Dallas Power take on the one-seed Chicago Triplets, led by Coach Dr. J and Captain Montrezl Harrell. Then Coach Gary Payton and the Boston Ball Hogs battle Nasir Khor and the Detroit Amps in a must-win game for Boston. 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
2: You know what's funny? I feel like I spent most of my time at work, like, shopping for things online. I was just on Amazon a couple of minutes ago, and it's crazy how much joy that it brings me, just buying new stuff.
0: I made a big purchase on Amazon. Not necessarily, like, one item, but I, like, needed to, like, you know, kind of stock up on stuff.
2: Right,
0: yeah. And so when I saw that price, I was like, oh, my God, this is what happens when you put stuff off.
2: Do you ever just, like, go into the cart and be like, all right, I don't need this now. I don't need this.
0: But I don't want to. I want it to be there. Like, I have been putting off getting a piece of furniture online. Like, normally I would go on, like, Wayfair or something. Like, try to go online. But no, I'm like, no, wait till you go to Home Goods. You'll probably find something.
2: Like what?
0: Like, I'm looking for, like, a little corner type of cabinet for my guest bathroom.
2: Oh, Home Goods.
0: That's what I just said. Yeah, like, yeah. I don't want to purchase something online because I feel like I'm going to go to Home Goods. But sometimes I wish Home Goods had, like, online.
2: Yeah, or Marshalls, because you got to go to different stores.
0: Yeah,
2: you
0: got to hop around. Yeah. You never know.

0: So this man tried to smuggle this $34,000 worth of it. Where, you ask? We'll talk about it in just a sec.
1: My mind is running wild.
0: It should be, because this is diabolical.
1: All right, hang on. We'll

0: say. Hey, it's 95.7.
1: We are Gabby and EJ.
0: This man smuggled $34,000 worth of this?
1: Of cocaine under his toupee.
0: Oh.
1: He was caught. Yes, he was under his toupee. Under his toupee.
0: That's crazy.
1: Apparently, he was trying to go into Spain hidden with this drugs hitting under his toupee, which looks exactly like how it sounds. So police in Barcelona said that the man had flown in from Bogota. Is that how you say it?
0: Bogota, yeah.
1: So in Jersey, it's Bogota. That's why, because we have a city. And anyway, he seemed nervous when he arrived, which caught their attention. When officers asked him to take off his wig, they found a package of cocaine stuck to his head underneath the toupee.
0: Why would you think you were going to get away with
1: this? Spanish police
0: said
1: that drug smugglers never run out of strange ways and tricks to sneak past security. I bet you this looked insanely ridiculous.
0: Right. Like, the fact that you thought is kind
1: of
0: nuts.
1: Oh, my gosh. Of course he was locked up. He remains in custody right now. He's an idiot.
0: What did you think was going to happen?
1: Come on, bro.

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1: Yo, our iHeartRadio Music Festival presented by Capital One. It's going to be popping. You know, Cardi B is going to be there, Snoop Dogg, Major Lazer, Zara Larsson, and more. 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
1: It's Gabby and EJ, y'all.
0: Well, a new survey is finding that a lot of parents believe that their kids should actually start learning this before even reaching kindergarten.
2: What is that?
0: I mean, I kind of agree. I'm not a parent, but I agree. And we're going to talk next. One second.

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1: We are Gabby and EJ.
0: There's a new survey that finds many parents believe kids should start learning healthy technology habits before they even reach kindergarten.
1: I get that because let me tell you something. A lot of times, the times that they spend on this these technologies and the devices and things of the like, it's unhealthy.
0: No, it really is. Yeah, the average parent is saying age 4 is the right time to begin. Parents report that children often become curious about phones, tablets, computers by around the age of 3, but many admit that they're still figuring out like screen time rules. So most say it's really important that technology be used for education and learning, not just entertainment. Young children should be allowed about 55 minutes of screen time per day. Now, parents do recognize technology does play a big role in their kids' future. Many are looking for guidance on how to even teach responsible digital habits.
1: Yeah, how do you do that?
0: I know. It's kind of tough, too. Like, and especially if your kid's, like, screaming their head off because they want the tablet. It's like, at that point, here, you know?
1: Let me tell you something. If I had a kid, iPad kid, here, take this. I don't have time. Here.
0: Be quiet.
1: Take this phone. I don't need it anyway. They're just asking me to do stuff at work, so take it.
0: Right.
1: That's the best excuse ever. Yo, I could my kid had my phone. Sorry.
0: My bad.
1: Sorry. Right.
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2: Can I just tell you something? Something that I absolutely cannot stand. Something my grandmother cannot absolutely understand. Something that Gabby can't understand.
0: Exactly.
2: So when you make a doctor's appointment, right? You pick the day together, you and the doctor, right? Uh-huh. And it's like, hey, I'm going to be there today, right? I don't need you calling me 25,000 times to confirm the appointment. If I can't make it, I will call you to tell you that I can't make it. I'm just not going to show up. Not going to show up. So it drives me crazy when these doctor offices will call you 25 times in a row to confirm an appointment. Leave me alone.
0: No, honestly. That's the part for me. Like, I have a dentist appointment next week. They've called me 4 times to confirm it. And I'm like, I've said yes every time. Why are you still calling me? Like, I just don't understand it. Like, are y'all that bored in the office? Like, what is it?
2: Bruh, I had an appointment earlier today. Listen, I'm on my voicemail right now. I see 1, 2, 3, 4, 5 calls.
0: Insane.
2: Telling me that I had the appointment. Guys, I will remember. Leave me alone.
0: It must be a thing with dentist appointments, because why do dentists just do that?
2: Jeez, my God, you're gonna get your insurance money. Relax.
0: Right. Calm your tits, dude.
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2: Yes. And I kind of love this for her. We're going to talk next. 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
0: Season 31 of The Voice is going to introduce a celebrity-focused format featuring actors, influencers, athletes, and more. And it looks like Keke Palmer is going to be taking over the hosting duties for the first time, while Carson Daly continues as producer and will return for future seasons of the original format.
1: I like that. I think Keke's entertaining, you know.
0: She's funny as hell. What are you talking about?
1: Absolutely. Just when she took the microphone from Drewski at the BET Awards was hilarious. I don't know if it was planned or what, but it looked like it was real, and I love all of that. So I loved it, too,
0: how she's like, how the hell do you get this job, for real?
1: Right. This needs to be my gig. See? This is the problem with BET.
0: Too funny. But also, it looks like Joe Jonas is going to be joining as a coach with Queen Latifah and Riley Green in his first season on the show.
1: Oh, that's nice. We love the queen around these parts. So I know.
0: So it should be good. It's going to be hopefully dropping. What is the date here? No date.
1: Okay. I think next year.

0: All right, class, tell me about your weekend. Leo?
1: Well, my sister wants to go camping, so my parents took us in our Nissan Pathfinder to a mountain trail.
0: Thank you, Leo.
1: No, it's not over yet. My brother wants to explore some caves, so we drove up several steep hills, and then we...
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2: I feel like y'all are just, like, wanting summer to be over and done with. I'm trying to hold on to it.
0: Me too.
2: But these companies are literally trying to do away with it. I went into a grocery store, I want to say a couple of days ago, saw that they already had Halloween decorations out. I went to another store, said that they saw that they had, like, Thanksgiving, like, cornucopias and stuff like that
0: out.
2: And now Starbucks just announced when their pumpkin spice lattes is returning to menus. Guess when it's coming?
0: When?
2: August 25th.
0: I'm telling you, there. I feel like this happens every year. Like when summer is like, when it's August, fall is instantly in the stores. Like instantly.
2: I'm like, can y'all give it a beat first before y'all out here just like trying to do away with summer? I'm trying to like hold on to summer for as long as we can. But these corporations, absolutely not. They already trying to like come out with stuff for the next season, which is wild to me.
0: No, for sure. I feel like you're trying to hold on because it's a little cooler here in the Bay today, huh? I get it.
2: Hold on to a little. You know what I'm saying?

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1: We are Gabby and EJ.
0: This woman, these firefighters in Italy saved her lotto ticket.
1: So these sanitation workers, garbage men in Italy, this woman literally lost her life-changing lottery prize after throwing it away by mistake.
0: Wow.
1: She threw out the instant win ticket after a shop machine flagged it as non-payable, unaware that smaller retailers cannot process large prizes. A family member later recognized her numbers and told her that she had won, prompted to contacting the sanitation company in Italy. And they literally traced the ticket route from the, like, trash can, which is why I had no idea that they were able to do this.
0: Right.
1: And they recovered the ticket miraculously still in one piece.
0: Wow.
1: The prize total, 1 million euros, approximately $1.2 million. Wow. The woman plans to reimburse the sanitation company for search loss costs, while the sanitation workers will receive a reward.
0: Wow.
1: So that's pretty cool.
0: That is really cool that they did that, because I feel like here in the States, they'd be like, oh, well.
1: Hell no. They would have looked for it and kept it for themselves.
0: Exactly. And went to go cash that thing in a second.
1: Exactly.
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here to bring you the good news. The good news that it is slowly but surely expected to be cooling down the rest of this week, all the way into next weekend, and maybe even a chance of rain next weekend. Boy, do we need it. 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

Teddy Slims and Grace Abrams. That's right. All three with this back-to-class arena pass on Hits 95.7. 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

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It's his 95.7. Did you see? 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

0: There's nothing like dining in the nude. 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Hey, it's Kelsey J. There's a place in Florida offering a nude dining experience. Would you do this?
1: No. That sounds so unhygienic. It could be anybody's hair in the food from anywhere. Is this like a spinoff of Naked and Afraid?

Maybe my TikTok is trying to tell me something. I keep getting all these like TikToks about Boston. Speaking of which, got some new Stella Lefty coming up in three songs here on Hits 95.7.

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I know we kind of threw everyone for a loop that Ariana Grande is pulling out of the public eye for a while, but don't worry. This wasn't sudden. She said she's been planning this, and we wish her well. It's 695.7.

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finally going to cool down. Well, the heat advisory ended right around 11 a.m. today. It is hits 95.7. We can expect it to get cooler and cooler all the way through the rest of the week into next weekend. Maybe even some much needed rain next weekend.

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1: No, I'd go to a nude beach over nude dining. But I feel like I don't want to eat like hot soup naked.
0: Doesn't it kind of seem like a hazard?
1: Yeah, it does. It feels like, I mean, I have a food handler's card. It kind of feels like a little bit of a health violation.
0: My favorite part of the whole story is the hostess is like, don't worry, y'all. I'm also going to be nude when you get here to make you more comfortable.
1: You know, if someone's yum, I'm not going to yuck it, but it's not my yum.

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school is just more fun with Hits 95.7, especially with this back-to-class arena pass. You could be seeing Bruno, Teddy Swims, and Grace Abrams. Yeah, that's right, all three. Be listening every hour on the 40s. We're starting right after 6 a.m. with the Jubal Show for your shot to win.

0: Chime in, Kelsey, Dan, Aaron, all the socials. 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There's a place in Florida offering a nude dining experience. Would you go to this?
1: Would I go to an all nude dining experience?
0: Yeah.
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Bruno Mars, Teddy Swims, Gracie Abrams. Like, I would give my left arm to be into any one of those shows, but imagine going to all three. 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

The internet is convinced that Gigi Hadid and Bradley Cooper secretly got married, and honestly, I am too. 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The two of them were seen all over Paris, like looking very cozy, but that wasn't the dead giveaway. The two of them were wearing wedding bands on their left ring fingers. And yes, they wore wedding bands because your girl did a deep dive and actually found the brand and all. 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

I'll give it to Justin Bieber. The dude has got some serious guts because not only did he play the number one tennis player in the world, Novak Djokovic, in ping pong, he trash talked him. And I'm like, Justin Bieber, this is the number one tennis champion in the world. What are you doing? You can see how it all worked out. We got you. 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I wouldn't have the guts, but you know what? Good for Justin.

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Good luck.

I don't think I have laughed so hard in a really long time. It's Hits 95.7. It's Savannah. Okay, so I just got a text from one of my friends, and she just went into her new boyfriend's house for the very first time and basically ran out screaming from how nasty it is. So now I'm like, okay, what's the biggest ick you've ever seen when you walked into a partner's place for the first time? Hit me on Insta at Real Savannah G.

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0: It's 95.7. Kayla in Lakewood. Okay, girly, what's the thing that when you walked into your boyfriend's place for the first time, you were like, oh my God, ew.
1: The smell of his bedroom, it smelled like dorm.
0: Oh, gross. I mean, I know exactly what you're talking about, but describe it a little more for those who have never walked into a nasty dorm.
1: It's like he never washed a sheet or towel in his life, and that has changed. We fixed that. He's a great guy, except for this laundry issue. And we've moved on.
0: Hey, you know what? There are great guys out there that just need a little bit of training. And it sounds like you did a great job. But what about you? What's something that when you walk into your partner's place for the first time, you're like, oh my God, ew. Hit me up on Insta at Real Savannah.

0: It's 95.7. Claire and Arvada. Okay, girly. What is the thing that when you walked into your partner's place for the first time, you're like, ew, major ick?
1: I opened the refrigerator, and the only thing in there was deli turkey meat and baby carrots.
0: What is it with, like, single guys and having, like, three different things in their fridge? And it's not, like, cohesive things that you could make something with. It's, like, the most three random things you could possibly get at a supermarket.
1: I don't know. Anything. Give me a dip. Give me anything. Something. A cracker. No. None.
0: Yeah, I literally don't understand the boy brain. But what about you? What is something that when you walked into your partner's place for the first time, you're like, ew, that's an ick? Hit me up on Insta at RealSavannahG.

0: your street. Yeah, you said forever, now I drive alone past your street.
1: We got Laura and Lohi hanging out. It's Hits 95.7. Okay, girly, when you went to your partner's place for the first time, what was the biggest ick you saw?
2: Old, wet cat food still in, get ready, an automatic feeder.
1: Wait, what?
2: She didn't clean up the automatic feeder after the food was wet and dried, and then she put more in there.
1: That is so unbelievably nasty.
2: I just couldn't even take it. It was like, I felt bad for the cat, and I had to leave.
1: Yeah, I don't blame you. Like, that poor cat, I would have stole the cat and just been like, okay, we're done. It's over. But what about you? What was the biggest ick you saw for the first time you went into your partner's place? I don't know that I would have went back into that place, but what about you? Hit me up on Insta, @RealSavannahG.

will fade eventually. So if our time is running out, day after day, we'll make the mundane a masterpiece. 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

Lego's Lego collab is out, your girl might just go drop a dime. It's Hits 95.7. Here's Olivia off her brand new album, It's Drop Dead. We are commercial free all weekend long. Thanks for hanging out. I know.

0: 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It's Hits 95.7. Okay, so you think you know why you're single, so why are you single?
1: I have four dogs, and it's a lot of dogs, kind of a small place I live in. I think that every girl I meet, like, just it's like too much dog for them.
0: No, never too much dog. I think there's not enough vacuuming happening here.

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Like, going to one of those shows would be so dope. 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It's our Back to Class Arena Pass here on Hits 95.7. 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

0: hanging out with Michaela over in Arvada. 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Hey, girly, what are you up to today? 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